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0: 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Vinilos plateados. Y un radiograbador se escucha de fondo. Clásicos seleccionados. 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
1: In 1965, Vietnam seemed like just another foreign war. But it wasn't. It was different in many ways, and so were those who did the fighting. In World War II, the average age of the combat soldier was 26.

0: 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In the mix. Back to back, beat to beat.
1: Come on, DJ. Hit me with another track.
2: El Megamix de la semana.